off of the border. Guy was searching for diamonds. Met his Wilgot brother. Once they felt fine, there came this little kid, dreaming of sunshine. Within the darkest ever since. Be hopeful is what they tell. Keeping the grind is what he felt. 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Be water, he said. 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
0: 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You should mind it.
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Αυτό το καλημέρα πάει σε όλα τα παιδάκια του εξωτερικού. Be well wherever you are. You are listening 105.1 music channel straight from Iraq and Crete. A new week, a new style. We are here Monday to Friday, 12 to 2, to bring you good music to your ears and a smile on your face.

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I ain't gonna rest till I make you mine.

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is the answer. It's all about what you make it. Life. Life is a journey. It's all about where you take it.